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99.9 The Hawk in the 80s at A. Robert Palmer had this ready to go onto the album, but he did the whole thing over. He felt like the original studio didn't rock hard enough, so he redid it. This is what we got. Simply Irresistible.

0: Soft Cell Tainted Love, Where Did Our Love Go? On 99.9 The Hawk in the 80s at 8. What was going on in the box office in May of 1981? Well, I had a few big ones that were going on, big blockbusters like The Four Seasons and Bustin' Loose. And we also had part two of Friday the 13th, all of them out in the theaters, May 1981. 80s at 8 continues next. Men at Work and Julian Lennon coming up.
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It was 1984 when Julian Lennon got that one, and it became a top five hit on the Billboard pop charts. Too Late for Goodbyes. 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

0: 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Hey, the Bourbon and Beyond, the world's largest bourbon, food, and music festival, is going to be taking over Louisville, Kentucky, coming up in September. You could be there, along with Joan Jett and the Blackhearts, Cheap Trick, Hootie and the Blowfish, Counting Crows, Foo Fighters, and so many more bands. The lineup is loaded. There's something for everybody at this festival. So that's a five-night hotel stay, $1,500 in cash, four-day passes for Bourbon and Beyond 2026. Oh, I know. Sounds good, right? You said to be here 7 a.m., 11 a.m., 2 p.m., 5 p.m. to get qualified for the Bourbon and Beyond Festival on 99.9 The Hawk. We'll do it again tomorrow. Journey coming up next on the 80s at 8.
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99.9 The Hawk in the 80s at 8. If you remember Standing in the Shadows of Love from the Four Tops back in the 60s, a few references to that in this song from Mellencamp. It's Lonely All Night, 80s at 8 on The Hawk.

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You're 9 o'clock, 96 on 99.9 The Hog, getting back into Two for Tuesdays. We're going to double up on some Collective Soul. The river in this song is a metaphor for life, according to Ed Roland. It makes sense. 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

0: DMB, Crash Into Me, wrapping up your 90s fix for the night on 99.9 The Hawk. Ants Marching before that. They're on tour. In fact, they'll be at Forest Hills Stadium in New York on June 10th. 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Looks like they're going to have a couple shows down there in Camden. So maybe you can catch Dave Matthews as they're touring around the area coming up this June and July. Coming up next, two from Aerosmith on The Hawk.
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0: 99.9 The Hog. Billy Idol's going to be rocking Montage Mountain, the pavilion at Montage Mountain, coming up on August 7th. And you could be there. We're doing our Song of the Day contest all this week. So we'll have another song at 8 a.m. tomorrow. Jenna or Mitch will play it for you. After that, they'll give you a keyword to text in for your chance to win free Billy Idol tickets on 99.9 The Hog as he's coming to Northeast PA in literally just a little over 2 months. So that chance could be all yours again tomorrow. Through Friday on The Hawk. 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

99.9 The Hawk. Showers moving in late overnight tonight. We'll be in the lower 60s. Tomorrow, some showers in the morning, kind of a cloudy day. Otherwise, we'll be in the lower 80s. Thursday looks great. Sunshine, wall to wall for our first party in the patio. A little breezy, but we'll make the most of it. There, Thursday night for Mitch, the view at Morgan Hill in the 70s. The second one from AC/DC on The Hawk.

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99.9 The Hawk. You qualify for the Bourbon and Beyond Festival again tomorrow. 7 a.m., 11 a.m., 2 p.m., 5 p.m. This is like a full-on vacation. Five-night hotel stay, $1,500 in spending money. 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

0: Fool and Def Lamp on 99.9 The Hawk with Two for Tuesday. Coming up Thursday, it's our first party on the patio. Now, this is usually Mitch's gig, but he had a prior engagement Thursday night, so I got to be in there and pinch hit for him and spin some tunes. So you can come on out for the first party on the patio with 99.9 The Hawk at the View at Morgan Hill. It'll be from 6 until 8:30 p.m. The weather looks like it's going to be great, too. And we're going to have lots of Hawks wagon. Your chance to win Don McLean tickets. That show is going to be coming up at Wind Creek Event Center in short order. 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Come on out and come to Party on the Patio. 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So we look forward to seeing every 6 till 8:30 every Thursday morning this summer at the View at Morgan Hill, 100 Clubhouse Drive in Easton with the Hawk.
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18: 20 years ago, the average attention span was about 2.5 minutes. Today, it's just 47 seconds. Pretty disconcerting. That's according to new research out of UC Irvine. But really, this isn't our fault, at least not entirely. We can blame technology and the world around us. Attention, it turns out, is not an unlimited resource. You only have so much of it to give. Start paying more attention to what times of the day you seem to be at your mental peak. Try to knock out the more complicated stuff during that time. It's also important to take breaks every so often so you can more easily lock in when you're trying to concentrate. One expert said, even trying to visualize where you want to end your day with everything all wrapped up or with tons left to do. That can act as a real motivator. I'm Dr. Sanjay Gupta, helping you live a better life.
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0: 99.9 The Hawk. Some showers around late in the night tonight. We'll be in the low 60s. Showers tomorrow morning, making way for cloudy skies in the afternoon. We'll be in the low 80s. Thursday, wall-to-wall sunshine. Play hooky from work. Trust me.
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1: Well, summer's approaching. 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
15: Yes, indeed. Morning Rave. Dave in here with you at 5:30 on a somewhat nice day today. Clouds mixing with sunshine. Scattered showers to the south. Should be pretty dry, though, with a high of 82 degrees. Big show today. RFK Jr. taking a page out of my book when it comes to wrangling snakes, even with his wife freaking out in the background. We'll definitely get to that. British soccer fans, they'll chant about anything, even a fan's lost keys. Taking your grandfather to Taco Bell. Yeah, we're going to hop in the car with Gramps today. Have some fun with that. The secret explanation for deja vu may have been discovered. And with school winding down and millions of teens getting those summer jobs, I want to hear about yours back in the day. Did you like it? How long did you last? What did you get paid? Everything that goes into it. We just started qualifying listeners for a flyaway trip to Louisville for the massive Bourbon and Beyond Festival. Plus, win tickets to NASCAR at Pocono, the Beach Boys, Billy Idol, and ride all day passes to Knoebel's Contest Roulette kicks things off next.
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0: 20. Hump day. It is the morning rave, 544. We got clouds mixing with sunshine today. You may get some scattered showers in the mix if you live down south of the Lehigh Valley. High of 82 degrees. Coming up on the show, I found a fun little story involving soccer hooligans. But some good news with that. If you're going to the World Cup down in Philly this summer and you lose your keys, well, you may be in luck if the British are in attendance. We'll talk about that at 6. Let's hook you up. Contest roulette time right now.
1: It's time for a contest roulette. We spin the wheel. You play the game. It lands on for the win. Let's spin.
0: Yes, indeed. It landed on headline, truth or trash. I got 5 headlines for you. All you got to do is figure out if they're real or fake. Truth or trash. If you'd like to play, I got a pair of 2-day badges to the 25th annual Lehigh Valley Comic Convention at the Allentown Fairgrounds. It's happening June 6th and 7th. 610-904-9999 is the number if you want to play headline, truth, or trash.
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0: 550 on the Rave coming up. We're going to be hitting the stands with a bunch of soccer hooligans who actually have a good heart. I'll tell you that story coming up around 6, but we got a contest roulette to figure out.
1: It's time for a contest roulette. We spin the wheel. You play the game, it lands on for the win. Let's spin.
0: All right, we're doing headline truth or trash. You want to play?
14: Sure, let's do it.
0: All right, it's headline truth or trash. I got 5 headlines ready to go. You just tell me if they're truth or trash. You ready?
14: Sure, let's do it.
0: Okay, first one. RFK Jr. wrangles 2 black snakes off Dr. Oz's patio.
14: Oh, that's fiction.
0: It's actually true. That's one of the main topics of today's show.
14: Oh.
0: Next one.
14: Ouch.
0: Dog born with second penis on his leg undergoes surgery for ultra-rare birth defect.
14: That could be true.
0: That is true. Nice job. Bethlehem Steel Stack set to host Meatloaf concert.
14: Not true.
0: You better get that one as a listener. Next one. Peeps debuts new Yakko's hot dog flavor ahead of Independence Day.
14: Oof. I'll say true.
0: That's trash. Oh, I wish it was true. Got to get this one, man. Uniboob is a real medical condition. Who's likely to get it?
14: True.
0: Yeah, there you go. Nice comeback. Who's this?
14: Larry.
0: Larry, I'm hooking you up with that 2-day badge pack to the Lehigh Valley Comic Convention.
14: Oh, that sounds great.
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0: 99.9 The Hawk with Elton. Hump Day at 6 o'clock. Rocket Man right there. I wanted to make a mention of when it comes to Ricky, man, I don't want to pretend like things are normal. Seeing how it's been going on almost a week now, hosting solo. And I know it sucks when a host just suddenly disappears. When my favorite podcast went dark in August, and there hasn't been a peep about what's going on, what's happening, if the show's ever going to return. So I just want to let you guys know, hopefully an explanation from him's coming soon. His health woes are not a surprise to anybody at this point, but it's such a personal matter that I want it to be on his terms. So hopefully he'll post an explanation on social media or something. The doctor has stricken him from the station for right now, so I'm trying to hold it down and keep the spirit of the show alive. I just want you guys to know that and not feel like you're in the dark as to what's going on, especially after listening to Rick for, gosh, 2 decades for some of you guys. So while we may have lost a host for some time, if you're headed to the World Cup this summer, of course, it's down in Philly. I think like 6 or 7 different venues down there in Philly. So if you're a soccer fan, this is your year. If you're down at the World Cup, though, you know, you may be drinking, you might be imbibing a little too strongly. And if you lose your keys at one of the large sporting venues that's hosting the World Cup tournament down there, well, you may be in luck, depending on how many English soccer hooligans show up. Because it turns out that hooligans actually have a heart when it comes to lost property. I think this was an Arsenal game in the English Premier League. Someone lost their keychain, all their keys on it, and the crowd found it like out on the concourse, and they realized, oh God, somebody lost their keys. This is gonna be bad for somebody out there. So what did they do? Well, the thing they do best, they started a chant to get the attention of whoever it was in the crowd. Check this out. All right, so what happened? Well, of course, that got the attention of somebody. How could you miss that chant? Here's how it turned out. Well done, soccer hooligans.
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0: Here's 3 things you need to know from 69 News and WFMZ.com. We are learning more about a stabbing in Allentown that left a woman with critical injuries. Police now say the victim's 11-year-old son is the one who called 911 to report it. They responded shortly after 2:30 Monday afternoon on the 700 block of St. John Street, where police say 43-year-old Amir Whitehurst used a large kitchen knife to repeatedly stab the 49-year-old woman after he slapped her following an argument. The victim yelled for her son to call 911. The child grabbed his phone, made the call, and ran from the home. She was rushed to the hospital, where she was last listed in critical but stable condition and is expected to survive. The Whitehall-Copley School Board has approved a plan to cut jobs. It's all in an effort to close a $6 million deficit. In a close 5-4 vote, the board agreed to eliminate 33 positions, including teachers and support staff. The decision follows another packed emotional meeting with concerns from parents and educators. The proposed budget still includes a 4.7% tax increase and must be finalized by June 30th. In sports, the Oklahoma City Thunder took a 3-2 lead in the Western Conference Finals, beating the Spurs 127-114. The Phillies held on to beat the San Diego Padres 4-3, and the Vegas Golden Knights are headed back to the Stanley Cup Finals after sweeping the Avalanche with a win last night with a score of 2-1. And those are 3 things you need to know from 69 News and WFMZ.com on 99.9 The Hawk, also streaming free on the 99.9 The Hawk app.
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7: 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I'm Christy O'Brien.
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4: 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The Hawk.
9: Yes, indeed. 6:07. We already made it to hump day. That's a nice feeling. And we got clouds mixing with sunshine once again. Could have some scattered showers to the south of us with a high of 82 degrees. We got the weirdness files coming up as always with a food theme today. And a TikToker may have discovered the explanation for why we get deja vu. Coming up next.
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0: 9 the Hawk, it's Steve Miller Band on a hump day, 614 on the morning rave. We got clouds mixing with sunshine today, scattered showers to the south, and a high of 82 degrees. So I'd like to start off the Weirdness Files by introducing you to Grandpa Bucky, who decided to pull up to a Taco Bell drive-thru and attempt to order a Diet Baja Blast for his granddaughter. One of my favorite treats at Taco Bell. Used to be exclusive. You can find it in all sorts of supermarkets now. They sell them by the 12-pack. But the Diet Baja Blast is what I'm keying in on, because Grandpa Bucky clearly had never ordered one before. Now, I never had the privilege of crossing the border with my grandfather. In fact, I don't even remember seeing my grandfather eat fast food. Like, not even once in my entire lifetime. Maybe that's why he made it to 94 years old. I don't know. I wish I had the pleasure of hearing him flub an order, though, at Taco Bell. Check out Grandpa Bucky here.
1: Yeah, can you add a drink to that?
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1: Medium.
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3: Blah, blah, blah.
4: What's that?
3: Baja Blast.
4: Gotta be kidding.
0: I love that, dude. You know, that might be a new slogan for the show. Welcome to the morning rave. It's a blah, blah, blast. And speaking of fast food, although I'm confused as to why Arby's makes a cameo in this theory you're about to hear, an excited TikToker thinks she may have solved the secret of deja vu. This woman can hardly contain herself after figuring out the reason why human beings experience deja vu. And this theory she cooks up gets her so excited that she immediately wants to celebrate at Arby's for some reason. It's very confusing, but she's also very energetic, and I'll just let her take it away. Here's the theory. Here's the theory. Take two. Oh, come on.
5: Hear me out.
0: Okay.
5: Hear me out. Just give me a second to hear me out.
0: Yeah, we are.
5: What if when we die, the light at the end of the tunnel is a light to another hospital room? Wait. Just wait.
0: We're waiting.
5: There we are, born again, crying. Why are we crying? Because we remember our past. Hear me out. Wait, wait, wait, wait.
0: Yeah, we're waiting. Get to
5: it. As we get older, we forget our past. And that's why we get deja vu. Let's all go to Arby's. And let's get married.
0: What?
5: I'm getting married and we're going to Arby's.
0: Wow. Okay. Well, got to hand it to her. I thought I was caffeinated doing the morning show. I definitely need whatever she's sipping on. Not a bad theory. Not sure why Arby's came into the mix there, but you can go celebrate that nice little theory you got there with some curly fries and horsey sauce. I'm going to skip over to another condiment for this next story, which involves a Instagram prankster who for some reason decided to drive around a Target parking lot with a jar of mayo on their roof. I guess just to see who would notice and actually say something. Well, it turns out the entire parking lot was jam-packed with Hellman's Good Samaritans. Listen to this. There goes the mayo.
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19: 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Is shooting for a specific dollar amount make sense, or should we be thinking about our savings a different way?
22: Yeah, it's really different for everybody. 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And it's as simple as that too. 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
31: For the most part, things are looking good this morning. No problems on 22 or 78. No unusual delays on 33 or 80. We're accident-free on the turnpike. 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I'm Christy O'Brien.
0: It's Morning Rave. Dave in here hanging out with you on a hump day. I got to say, it sucks coming back to work after a three-day weekend, but it's pretty nice to be midweek already. Weather-wise, we got clouds mixing with sunshine, scattered showers to the south today, and a high of 82 degrees. And our newsman Bob's back with what's trending, like Domino's celebrating the World Cup with free pizza Ferrari's gone fully electric, and Phil Collins may never perform live again. He has the scoop coming up next.
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0: a band that came out after my college band, yet everybody said, hey, you guys sound like Evanescence. Yeah, thanks. Been here for 5 years before them. Somebody made it. Guess who it was? Not this guy. It's Dave with you on the Rave. 6:32. Clouds mixing with sunshine today. May get some scattered showers depending how south you are. And high of 82 degrees. So coming up shortly, we got the Mindbender. As always, this week, you can score some tickets to see that NASCAR race, which is always coming back to Pocono Raceway. That's June 12th through the 14th. But first things first, Bob's got what's not headline news. Take it away.
1: This is not headline news. Domino's will celebrate the World Cup by giving away $1 million in pizza, which is good for soccer because at least someone will score. Ferrari has unveiled its first fully electric car. Like most Ferraris, it also comes with divorce papers. Blue Origin's latest rocket has been cleared for takeoff. Now the only thing left to do is scour the Billboard charts for former hitmakers to be astronauts. Phil Collins may never perform live again. Fortunately, his music will live on every time you're in an aisle at CVS. This is not headline news.
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13: Things are looking good this morning. No problems on 22 or 78. No unusual delays on 222 or 100. In Catasauqua, Bray Street down to single lanes between 10th and 14th due to a sinkhole. If you see a traffic problem, call their toll-free tip line, 855-ROAD-TIP. I'm Christy O'Brien.
0: It's a morning rave. Dave in here with you on a hump day. 6:37. Should be similar to yesterday weather-wise. Just some scattered showers in the mix to the south. High of 82. I got burnt to a crisp yesterday. I didn't even think to put suntan lotion on. Took a shower at night and got out. I was like, God dang, Dave. What are you doing? Already beat red and it's not even June yet. So, yeah, be careful out there. if you're walking the pup or just out talking to neighbors like I was. Mindbender coming up. We got tickets for the Great American Getaway 400, the NASCAR Cup Series coming back to Pocono Raceway. Just figure out the question. I'll hit you with it next.
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2: Here we go. 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And here it goes. 40% of people surveyed said they did not do this at all in 2025. 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
9: Things are looking good this morning. No problems on 22 or 78. No unusual delays on 222 or 100. In Catasauqua, Race Street down to single lanes between 10th and 14th due to a sinkhole. If you see a traffic problem, call their toll-free tip line, 855-ROAD-TIP. 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
2: Okie doke, today's question is 40% of people surveyed said they did not do this at all in 2025. What are you thinking?
13: Go on vacation?
2: Not vacation. Good try. Hey, The Hawk, what do you think? Say what?
14: Did not wash your car?
2: Not a car wash. Good try. Hey, The Hawk, what do you think it is?
13: Is it a boat?
2: Not a boat. Hey, The Hawk, what are you thinking? Say that again?
15: Is it read a book?
2: Yes, indeed. Read a book.
15: Awesome, man. Awesome.
2: How about that? I think I'm one of those, actually. That might be the first year ever.
15: Well, that's every year for me.
2: Hey, it's vacation time. Maybe I'll break that streak in the next month or two here. Who's this?
15: Hey, this is Keith.
2: Keith, you got those tickets for NASCAR at the Poconos.
15: That's awesome, man. Thanks.
16: It's the number one show among people who don't know.

0: Z-O-E-O, it is the police on 99.9. The Hawk Hump Day already. What a great feeling. 7 a.m. sharp on the morning rave. Clouds mixing with sunshine. Going to have some scattered showers down south today. And high of 82 degrees. So my favorite story of the day by far is one you already saw a screenshot of if you follow us on Facebook. A rather hysterical story thanks to Health and Human Services Secretary RFK Jr., who posted a wild video yesterday of himself wrangling two black racer snakes while his wife, Cheryl Hines, the actress, begged him to be careful. And I love I love RFK just because of his marriage to Cheryl, because I'm a huge Curb Your Enthusiasm fan. Every time I see her in real life now, I just get launched back into that show. She's the same exact character in real life as she was on that show, Married to Larry David. And the audio is a little bad in this, but you can hear her in the background freaking out, which has echoes of something I experienced. I think it was last summer, maybe two summers ago. Anyway, he's out there on Dr. Oz's patio, who is also in the Trump cabinet. He's the Centers for Medicare and Medicaid Administrator. He's out with Dr. Oz and his wife. Cheryl's in the mix. And these two snakes, I guess they were going at it in the corner, and RFK just goes over and is like, I'll handle this. And, well, this is how it turned out. Let's step out onto Dr. Oz's patio here.
1: Oh,
0: there are the snakes. They're going at it. He's picking them up.
2: So what are they?
0: They're biting at his tie.
2: Well, they're having sex, so I'm...
0: Hey, hold on a second. I love Dr. Oz's commentary. The aggressive, they're having sex. Here we go.
2: Well, they're having sex, son.
0: Thank you, Oz.
2: So what were they?
3: They're black snakes.
0: Cheryl thinks they're moccasins.
3: They're not moccasins.
0: And RFK laughs at her. No, they're not moccasins. They're harmless. Yeah, I can attest to that because I went through the exact same thing. Wrangling a black snake, only mine was trying to go into my house, not fornicate in the corner with another snake. But happy ending. No one got hurt. I think his tie got ripped. That's about it. But basically, this entire story is just an excuse to play our favorite soundbite here on the show. My wife's reaction to me doing the same thing. So there you go. Alrighty, let's get you qualified once again for Bourbon and Beyond. This is going to be a real treat down in Louisville, Kentucky. A massive concert. Foo Fighters, DMB, Hootie and the Blowfish, Counting Crows, Joan Jett, and on, plus a five-night hotel stay. $1,500 cash for your travel and more than just that. 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
0: Here's three things you need to know from 69 News and WFMZ.com. We are learning more about a stabbing in Allentown that left a woman with critical injuries. Police now say the victim's 11-year-old son is the one who called 911 to report it. They responded shortly after 2:30 Monday afternoon on the 700 block of St. John Street, where police say 43-year-old Amir Whitehurst used a large kitchen knife to repeatedly stab the 49-year-old woman after he slapped her following an argument. The victim yelled for her son to call 911. The child grabbed his phone, made the call, and ran from the home. She was rushed to the hospital where she was last listed in critical but stable condition and is expected to survive. The Whitehall Copley School Board has approved a plan to cut jobs. It's all in an effort to close a $6 million deficit. In a close 5-4 vote, the board agreed to eliminate 33 positions, including teachers and support staff. The decision follows another packed emotional meeting. 2015 with concerns from parents and educators. The proposed budget still includes a 4.7% tax increase that must be finalized by June 30th. In sports, the Oklahoma City Thunder took a 3-2 lead in the Western Conference Finals, beating the Spurs 127-114. The Phillies held on to beat the San Diego Padres 4-3, and the Vegas Golden Knights are headed back to the Stanley Cup Finals after sweeping the Avalanche with a win last night with a score of 2-1. And those are three things you need to know from 69 News and WFMZ.com on 99.9 The Hawk, also streaming free on the 99.9 The Hawk app.
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6: Pentella Data Internet Traffic on 99.9 The Hawk.
7: 22 westbound delays at Airport Road, eastbound slow around 15th. No problems on 78 or 309. Catasauqua, Race Street is down to single lanes between 10th and 14th due to a sinkhole. If you see a traffic problem, call their toll-free tip line, 855-ROAD-TIP. I'm Christy O'Brien.
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9: Yes, indeed. 7:09. It is hump day already. Clouds mixing with sunshine today. Should be similar to yesterday, although it doesn't look like it yet. Should be a pretty nice day. Scattered showers down south and a high of 82. And coming up, another chance for those ride all day passes to Knoebels Amusement Resort. All you got to do is figure out what the Hawk that is. Up next,
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0: STP on 99.9 The Hawks. 7:17 on a Wednesday morning. We got clouds mixing with sunshine once again. Very similar to yesterday, just some scattered showers to the south of us in the mix. High of 82 degrees. Coming up on the show, I want to talk summer jobs. You know, millions of teens and college students, graduates, they're all going to be starting their summer jobs in the next few weeks. We all had them. We all remember them, for good or for bad. I don't want to hear your stories. Anything funny? How long did you last? What did you get paid? What were you doing? We'll talk about it coming up around 7:30. But we got a little sound to suss out right now. Here it goes.
1: It's time for What the Hawk Is That?
2: Oh my God, what is that?
1: Rick and Dave will play a sound effect.
2: What is that?
1: Figure it out, and you win. Here's today's clip.
0: Okay, I was hearing that quite a bit yesterday. If you know what that is, give me a call. I got a pair of tickets to Knoebels. Ride All Day passes, no less, to Knoebels Amusement Resort, celebrating their 100th anniversary in Elysburg. Give me a call, 610-904-9999 is the number, and tell me what the Hawk this is. Good luck.
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15: 22 westbound delays at Airport Road, eastbound slow around 15th. No problems on 78 or 309. Catasauqua, Race Street is down to single lanes between 10th and 14th due to a sinkhole. If you see a traffic problem, call their toll-free tip line, 855-ROAD-TIP. I'm Christy O'Brien.
0: 724 on the Morning Rave. It's Dave in here hanging with you, and coming up on the show, I want to talk summer jobs. Millions of teens are going to be starting theirs in just a few weeks, maybe already. And I want to hear about what yours was back in the day. Any fun stories about that? What you made? What you were doing? We'll get to that after we figure out the sound. What the heck is that right now? Here we go.
16: It's time for What the Hawk Is That?
2: Oh my God, what is that?
16: Rick and Dave will play a sound effect.
2: What is that?
16: Figure it out, and you win. Here's today's clip.
0: All right, there you have it. Pipe down, pipe down. What the hawk is that?
17: It's a dog toy?
0: Not a dog toy. Nice try. Hey, the hawk, what do you think it is?
17: Hey, Dave, is it a squirrel?
0: Not a squirrel. You're close. Hey, the hawk, what do you think that is?
17: Chipmunk.
0: Chipmunk, there it is. The cousin to the squirrel.
17: All right.
0: Feel bad for that last guy. Who's this?
17: Greg.
0: Greg, you got those Ride All Day passes for Knoebels.
17: All right, sweet.
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0: turn the reverb up. 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Happy Hump Day, gang. 7:32 on the morning rave. Going to be clouds mixing with sunshine. Some scattered showers in the mix down south. And a high of 82 degrees. So it's summertime. All the schools are about to empty out. A lot of college kids are done already. Graduations are happening. And it's time for those summer jobs that we all remember so fondly, or maybe not so much. So today I thought it'd be fun to get a little nostalgic and share what you did for your summer job. It could have been in middle school. A lot of kids start them in high school. And then, of course, there's college when you finally have some bills that need to be paid and you got all that free time. So where'd you work? Is it still around anymore today? What were you doing there? Even if you remember how much money you made, that'd be fascinating. I think for me, I've mentioned this before on the show. I worked at Phoebe Home, the nursing home in Allentown. I think it was $8 an hour. If I remember, I might have gotten bumped up to $8.50 by my third summer there. But I honestly loved it. I worked in a dementia unit at Phoebe Home. I was a housekeeper, so I had the whole unit to myself. Had to make sure all their rooms were neat and tidy and cleaned up every day. And really got to know the residents. The residents really thought that they knew me because, seeing as it was a dementia unit, half of them thought I was their son. It was not uncommon to go in with my mop and start cleaning and hear some old lady in the corner say, "Oh, Henry, it's so good to see you again." Like, yeah, I was just here yesterday and the day before that and the day before. I even had a one woman who would share her banana with me every single day. She'd have her daily banana. She'd be sitting there in her bed. She has the tray and she would like invite me over like, "Come over here. We will share this banana." I was like, okay, fine. I'm going to indulge in that if that makes you happy. So that's my main memory. I kind of liked it. I went back 3 summers in a row for mine. But what was it for you? I'd love to hear your stories, anything funny about it, what you made, what you were doing. How long did you last? Give me a call. 610-904-9999 is the number.
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14: In Jersey, 78 eastbound stop traffic approaching Clinton. We've got an accident at exit 15 blocking the right lane. Stop traffic from exit 12. In PA, 22 westbound slow at Airport Road. Eastbound delays between 309 and Cedar Crest. 33 southbound slow at 248. Catasauqua, Bray Street down to single lanes between 10th and 14th due to a sinkhole. If you see a traffic problem, call our toll-free tip line 855-ROAD-TIP. I'm Christy O'Brien.
0: It's the Morning Rave on a Wednesday morning. We're talking about summer jobs. You know, all the kids are graduating right now, taking off of school for the summer and getting themselves a gig. I want to know what you did, what you made, how long you lasted, and whether you liked it or not. I was just talking about working at a nursing home. I forgot to mention one of the best perks was the fact that everybody was watching the exact same thing. Game Show Network. And when you're watching a game show, you need that sweet closure. I'm not going to start a game show and not know who won, how much they won, but it was great because I could just go from room to room and just continue the journey with Bob Barker, whoever it was. So give me a call. 610-904-9999 is the number. Let's hit the phones right now. So you had a summer gig. What'd you do?
15: I worked at a burger joint called Whammo's.
0: Whammo's?
15: Whammo's.
0: That sounds like it was down at the Jersey Shore or somewhere. Was it?
15: No, it was in Slatington.
0: Oh, man, that sounds like an awesome greasy spoon. Is that what it was? Like a real mom and pop?
15: Yeah, the T-shirt said, I love Whammo's.
0: So what did you do there?
15: Just took orders and made the food. It was just a little takeout place.
0: Oh, I see. Okay, that's cool. What's there now? Do you know?
15: I think it's a wrap place where they wrap cars.
0: Oh, boo, that's not as fun. I want to get whammoed. Let's go get whammoed. The secret sauce was one of a kind.
16: I want you to take a look at my latest creation.
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0: 99.9 The Hog, Billy Joel on a hump day morning. 7:48 on the rave, and we got clouds mixing with sunshine today. Some scattered showers in the mix and a high of 82 degrees. We're talking summer jobs. Everybody had them back in the day. You needed some spare change while you're taking an entire season off from your schooling. A lot of kids are graduating right now, so I'm curious. Even if you're just getting a job right now, I'd love to hear, what the heck are you doing? Or we're going way back in the day from the 70s, 80s, whenever your summer was, for a cheap job that you really pretty much hated, but you needed the money. So give me a call. Love to hear your story. 610-904-9999 is the number. So what about you? What was your summer job?
1: I cold call people for the policeman's ball for $3 an hour.
0: Wow, what a unique job that is.
1: Yeah, that was my very first job at 13 years old.
0: So how exactly does that work? Because I can't even imagine what that's like.
1: You had a list from the phone book, basically, and you would just start calling the people, and I had a script that I'd have to read, see if I could get donations to the policeman's ball.
0: So it was basically like a support our police type effort, but way back in the day.
1: Yeah, way back in the day.
0: $3 an hour, huh?
1: Yep.
0: Hey, if you were 13, that might have been big bucks.
1: It was back then.
0: I believe it. I believe it. Thanks for the call, man. Hey, the Hawks, what was your summer gig?
2: My summer gig was I worked at McDonald's for 3 years, and my position was crew trainer, and I made $6.15 an hour.
0: And hopefully all the free Big Macs you wanted.
2: Back in those days, yes, we got to eat all
0: nice.
2: What we wanted.
0: Nice. That's my kind of perk. Hey, the Hawk, what was your summer job?
3: Yeah, this was back in 1983 when I was 16. I worked for a paving company and made $25 a day.
0: Woo! Oh, a day. I was gonna say, what paving company was paying that kind of money an hour? A paving company as a... How old were you again?
3: 16.
0: 16? They trusted 16-year-olds doing serious work like that?
3: Yes. Yeah.
0: So what did you do exactly? Were you on, like, the steamroller thing?
3: No, the space shovel.
0: Oh, God, that sounds brutal. But I'm sure for the time you were a strapping young lad and you needed the money, right?
3: Oh, not really. I just need something to do to keep me out of trouble.
0: Ah, okay. Well, that works, too. As long as you didn't have a crew full of degenerates. Hey, the Hawks, so what was your summer job?
4: Well, I worked at a Pantry Pride, and I was a gas station way back when.
0: Okay.
4: During the energy crisis, when the gas went up to 70 cents a gallon.
0: Yeah, in the late 70s, right?
4: Yeah. I was working with my uncle, all right?
0: Okay.
4: Now, we're running 8 pumps. Now, he takes off to go to lunch.
0: Okay.
4: He never comes back. He had a problem with alcohol.
0: Oh, man.
4: Well, he never come back. I'm closing up. I was running 8 pumps, yes.
0: By yourself.
4: He never come back. I had to walk home with $3,300 in my pockets.
0: Oh, my God, dude.
4: I looked like the Michelin man. I had to walk 3 miles with $3,300 in my pocket.
0: Unbelievable.
4: He never come back. Yeah.
0: And this was the late 70s, so that'd be like over 10 grand now.
4: Yeah, it was a lot. I mean, we had to go down 2 blocks and put a sign, last car for fuel. I mean, all this horse shit, you know, it was crazy.
0: Wow, what a crazy memory.
4: It was a summer to remember, that's for sure.
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16: Some heavy delays in Jersey, 78 eastbound in Clinton, exit 15. We've got an accident that's blocking the right lane. Stop traffic back to exit 11. In PA, 78 westbound slow between 33 and Hellertown. 33 southbound delays between Tatamy and 248. 22 slow in both directions at MacArthur. Catasauqua, Ray Street down to single lanes between 10th and 14th due to a sinkhole. If you see a traffic problem, call their toll-free tip line, 855-ROAD-TIP. I'm Christy O'Brien.
0: 7:56 on the rave. It's Dave. How you doing? Hope you're off to work and a good start to your day. Coming up, I got your Billy Idol song of the day for tickets to see him at Montage Mountain. But we got to wrap up our little chat about summer jobs we used to have. So what was yours?
17: It was a restaurant job, which is very normal and average. But cleaning the grease off of the equipment in the kitchen, oh my gosh. It took all of my might.
0: Yeah, you got to use elbow grease, right? I worked in a restaurant very shortly. I was a prep cook, though, so they didn't subject me to that. I could see how that's an issue, though, for a kid with no experience. Didn't you have, like, tools to use?
17: Tried multiple tools, literally, spatulas and Brillo pads and every cleaner that we had. Oh, my gosh. It was so disgusting. And then you left with it all over and everywhere, it seems.
0: Couldn't you bargain with your boss to clean somewhere else, you know, like the tables and stuff, just not the kitchen? God forbid the bathroom.
17: Can handle the other normal kind of cleaning, you know, in the main part of the restaurant. But that kitchen cleaning is a different territory.
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0: Hello. Back already. The Doors with a little two-minute ditty. Hello, I love you. It's hump day, 7:59, and we got clouds mixing with sunshine today. Some scattered showers in the mix down south and high of 82 degrees. The Billy Idol song of the day is going to play at some point between now and later this afternoon. If you want to go see Billy Idol at the Pavilion at Montage Mountain, that show is August 7th. I'll be listening for Rebel Yell. That's your Billy Idol song of the day. We're going to the bottom shelf of the bourbon section today. Rebel Yell is what you will hear. Get the text code that follows it later today on the Hawks. Send it in and hopefully scoop up free Billy Idol tickets. And we also got Beach Boys tickets. Stick around. The Raspberry Theater coming up next.
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0: Here's three things you need to know from 69 News and WFMZ.com. We are learning more about a stabbing in Allentown that left a woman with critical injuries. Police now say the victim's 11-year-old son is the one who called 911 to report it. They responded shortly after 2:30 Monday afternoon on the 700 block of St. John Street, where police say 43-year-old Amir Whitehurst used a large kitchen knife to repeatedly stab the 49-year-old woman after he slapped her following an argument. The victim yelled for her son to call 911. The child grabbed his phone, made the call, and ran from the home. She was rushed to the hospital where she was last listed in critical but stable condition and is expected to survive. The Whitehall Copley School Board has approved a plan to cut jobs. It's all in an effort to close a $6 million deficit. In a close 5-4 vote, the board agreed to eliminate 33 positions, including teachers and support staff. The decision follows another packed emotional meeting with concerns from parents and educators. The proposed budget still includes a 4.7% tax increase and must be finalized by June 30th. In sports, the Oklahoma City Thunder took a 3-2 lead in the Western Conference Finals, beating the Spurs 127-114. The Phillies held on to beat the San Diego Padres 4-3, and the Vegas Golden Knights are headed back to the Stanley Cup Finals after sweeping the Avalanche with a win last night with a score of 2-1. And those are three things you need to know from 69 News and WFMZ.com on 99.9 The Hawk, also streaming free on the 99.9 The Hawk app.
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9: Delays continue in Jersey, 78 eastbound in Clinton, exit 15. We've got an accident blocking multiple lanes. Traffic is stopped back to exit 11. In PA, 78 westbound stop and go between 33 and Hellertown. Also delays westbound at Summit Lawn due to construction. 22 westbound jammed at Airport Road. Delays eastbound between Cedar Crest and 15th. 33 slow southbound at 248. If you see a traffic problem, call their toll-free tip line, 855-ROAD-TIP. I'm Christy O'Brien.
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0: Oh yeah, 8:05 on a hump day. It's Dave with you on the rave. We got clouds mixing with sunshine. Some scattered showers down to the south of us and a high of 82 degrees. This week we got Beach Boys tickets for you. For the Raspberry Theater, they're going to be at Univest in my backyard in Quakertown. That show is June 5th, part of the Sounds of Summer concert series. Beach Boys tickets can be yours. Just tell me the freaking flick. Here we go.
2: It's the Raspberry Theater. Rick and Dave will act out a scene from a popular movie.
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2: If you can figure it out, you win. And... action.
0: 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I won it in Hero's Duty.
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11: 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Wiping? I hope you washed your hands after you handled that medal.
0: I don't have time for this.
11: Well,

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0: 99.9 The Hawk with Mr. Big right there. Hump Day, 8:15, and we got a similar day to yesterday, not as sunny and some scattered showers to the south of us with a high of 82 degrees. Coming up, our newsman Bob's back with what's trending. Domino's is celebrating the World Cup by giving away pizzas. Ferrari's first fully electric car, and Phil Collins may never perform live again. But I'm going to right now. Here we go.
1: It's the Raspberry Theater. Rick and Dave will act out a scene from a popular movie.
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1: If you can figure it out, you win. And action.
0: I didn't win it in my game. I won it in Hero's Duty.
3: Hero's Duty?
0: It's not that kind of duty.
3: I bet you really gotta watch where you step in a game called Hero's Duty. What did you get the medal for? Wiping? I hope you washed your hands after you handled that medal.
0: I don't have time for this.
3: One more. Why did the hero flush the toilet? Say why.
0: Why?
3: Because it was his duty.
0: Oh, how dare you insult Hero's Duty, you little gutter snipe. I earned that medal, and you better get it back for me, sister.
3: Well, unless you've got a cart hidden in that fat fold in your neck, I can't help you.
0: And there you have it once again. Your job is to figure out what the heck it is. What's the flick?
4: Wreck-It Ralph.
0: Wreck-It Ralph, indeed. Well done. Who's this?
4: Aaron.
0: Aaron, you got those Beach Boys tickets for the show in Quakertown.
4: Sweet.
0: Don't wreck it. I live there.
4: I won't.
5: This is not headline news. Domino's will celebrate the World Cup by giving away $1 million in pizza, which is good for soccer because at least someone will score. Ferrari has unveiled its first fully electric car. Like most Ferraris, it also comes with divorce papers. Blue Origin's latest rocket has been cleared for takeoff. Now the only thing left to do is scour the Billboard charts for former hitmakers to be astronauts. Phil Collins may never perform live again. Fortunately, his music will live on every time you're in an aisle at CVS. This is not headline news.
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17: In Jersey, 78 eastbound at exit 15, we've got an overturned tractor trailer, a spill of auto parts on the highway. The left lane has reopened. Stop traffic from exit 11. In PA, 78 westbound stop and go between 33 and Hellertown. Also delays westbound at Summit Lawn due to construction. 33 slow southbound at 248. 22 westbound delays at Airport Road. If you see a traffic problem, call their toll-free tip line, 855-ROAD-TIP. I'm Christy O'Brien.
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19: 8:22 on the morning rave. We're already at midweek. Look at us. And we got similar weather to yesterday, a little more cloudy. Probably not as much sunshine and possible scattered showers to the south of us. High of 82 degrees. Weirdness Files coming up next. A food theme in them today. And a TikToker may have discovered the explanation for why we experience deja vu. Coming up next.
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0: That's a whole lot of na-nas. 99.9 The Hawk with Bad Company right there. Hump day at 8:32. We got clouds mixing with sunshine, some scattered showers to the south of the Lehigh Valley, and a high of 82 degrees. So I want to introduce you to Grandpa Bucky. He's going to get us kicked off with the weirdness files here. Grandpa Buck, yeah, he pulled up to a Taco Bell drive-thru and apparently has never been introduced to the wonders of Baja Blast, one of my favorite soft drinks out there. I don't know, there's just something about that pellet ice at Taco Bell. I don't know what it is. The fountain soda, just one of my favorite fountain sodas. I wish it was still exclusive. You can get it now in grocery stores. Kind of took the shine off of it. But Grandpa Bucky doesn't know it, obviously. Now, I've never had the privilege of crossing the border with my grandfather. We never hit up the Taco Bell drive-thru when he was alive. In fact, I don't even remember my grandfather eating fast food, not even once in my lifetime. Maybe that's why he made it to 94 years old. Probably played a role, but I wish I had the pleasure of hearing him flub an order at the bell. Listen to this.
1: Yeah, can you add a drink, Dad?
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3: A Diet Baja Blast.
1: Diet blah, blah, blah or something.
3: Baja Blast.
2: A diet, what size?
3: The medium.
1: Medium.
2: A medium.
3: Blah, blah, blah.
4: What?
3: Baja Blast.
4: That would be kidding.
0: Oh, I love Bucky. That's my kind of guy right there. You know, that may be the new slogan for the show. Welcome to the morning rave. It's a blah, blah, blast. I think that works. Speaking of fast food, although I'm still confused as to why Arby's makes a cameo in this clip I'm about to play you. A excited TikToker seems to think she solved the secret of deja vu. This woman can hardly contain her excitement after figuring out the reason why human beings experience deja vu. We've all been there. We've all had that experience. It's very strange. It's very unexplainable. Maybe until now. And this theory that she cooks up gets her so excited that she immediately wants to celebrate at Arby's for some reason. Take it away.
2: Hear me out.
0: Jeez.
2: Hear me out. Just give me a second to hear me out.
0: Yeah. Okay, we're ready.
2: What if when we die, the light at the end of the tunnel is a light to another hospital room. Wait. Just wait.
0: We're waiting.
2: There we are, born again, crying. Why are we crying? Because we remember our past. Hear me out. Wait, wait, wait, wait.
0: Yeah, we're waiting.
2: As we get older, we forget our past. And that's why we get deja vu. Let's all go to Arby's and let's get married.
0: Wait, what?
2: I'm getting married and we're going to Arby's.
0: Okay, then. Wow. I wish I had a theory that sent me through the roof like that. Well, I'm not sure why you're going to celebrate by getting married and, you know, cheersing with curly fries and horsey sauce, but I'm going to skip over that to another condiment for this next story. Little food theme here in the Weirdness Files today. Where an Instagram prankster of some sort here decided to drive around a Target parking lot with a jar of mayo on their roof. I guess just to see who would notice, who would, you know, point it out to them, who would be some sort of Hellman's Good Samaritan. I don't know what this is all about, but I found it pretty amusing. I'm actually embarrassed to myself for finding this as amusing as I do. So here we go. Target parking lot, mayo on the roof now. There it goes.
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0: 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Who comes up with a social experiment like this?
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27: In Jersey, 78 eastbound at exit 15, we've got an overturned tractor trailer, a spill of auto parts on the highway. The left lane has reopened. Stop traffic from exit 11. In PA, 78 westbound stop and go between 33 and Hellertown. Also delays westbound at Summit Lawn due to construction. 33 slow southbound at 248. 22 westbound delays at Airport Road. If you see a traffic problem, call their toll-free tip line, 855-ROAD-TIP. I'm Christy O'Brien.
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1: Don't need nothing but a good time.
2: 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We won't judge.

0: going to send that one out to my dog, Chili, who is forever watching me. Never met an animal that lurks more and is watching you from the distance at all times. Go lay down. Down here changing. Get out of here. Anyway, that's going to wrap things up for the morning rave weather-wise today. Similar to yesterday, not as shiny outside, that's for sure. But clouds mixing with sunshine, scattered showers to the south today, and a high of 82 degrees. We are going commercial free. Coming up, of course, the 99 at 9, which I'm happy to hang out with you for the first hour. So stick around for that. Going to pay some bills right quick. And then nothing on our way for 99 minutes. Stick around.
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99.9 The Hawk with Greg Kinban there, and a song he wrote in 15 minutes about a real-life breakup. He pulled up to his house in his tour van and found all his belongings piled up on the lawn, literally. And it was raining, and his bass player, Stevie Wright, said to him, "Well, guess we can just keep on driving. You're not going in there." It's Dave Gibson with you as we go commercial-free on The Hawk with Bon Jovi. Shut up!

right, that's enough poking and prodding. 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You made it to the 99.9 as we go commercial free. It feels so good to be midweek already after a 3-day weekend. Hope you're off to a great start. Got some Led Zeppelin for you right now. It's not raining yet, but there's a fool out there on The Hawk.

Well, they got some satisfaction this week because the Stones debuted a new smash, In the Stars, at number one. Several charts in the UK is where they landed. So enjoy the satisfaction, guys. Okay, you finally got some. It's Dave passing the mic to Jenna Clay. She is coming in next for the rest of the 99 at 9 and beyond. I'll talk to you tomorrow in the morning and leave you with some Def Leppard on the Hawk. Have a good one.

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0: Clouds today, maybe some afternoon showers, highs in the mid-80s, getting down to about 60 overnight, and tomorrow, sunshine, breezy, and a high in the mid-70s. Head game.

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0: 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I'm Jenna Clay. And someone asked, what's a single person luxury that people in relationships completely miss out on? Some of the answers include knowing that that piece of chocolate cake in the fridge will still be there when you want it. Never having to discuss plans with anyone, not for dinner, not what to watch, not what to do. Never having to compromise like on colors to paint the walls or decor, whatever. Being able to binge TV shows without having to wait for another person so you can watch together. Being able to do absolutely nothing all weekend and not having to explain it to anyone. Setting the temperature at what I prefer. Starfishing the bed. And finally, someone said, well, I just got home from work. I'm pantsless, watching WWE Raw and eating double stuffed Oreos. Yes.
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0: Clouds today, maybe some afternoon showers, highs in the mid-80s, getting down to about 60 tonight. Tomorrow, sunshine.

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Dawn from Allentown says play anything from Alice Cooper.

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queen for Julia in Telford during the All Request lunch break on the Hawk. She said, I should be out walking at lunchtime like usual, trying to get my 7K steps in. So she wanted to hear that one. 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

0: It's the All Request Lunch Break on the Hawk, and today's big winner is Lynn M. Congrats, Lynn. You won a stack of Pennsylvania lottery tickets and a $25 gift card to the Hometown Breakfast Bar and Grill in Brinigsville. Great food, friendly staff, and special Wing Wednesday pricing, Hamilton Boulevard in Allentown. I'm Jenna Clay, and there's a mansion that was made from bottles and cans that's selling for $1.3 million. So the eco-friendly Colorado Springs property was handcrafted in 1997 for more than 1,500 recycled tires, aluminum cans, glass bottles, and mud. The listing agent says it took the sellers just under 3 years to build the home. They did 90% of the work, and the next buyer will be someone who wants to feel connected to nature. It'll be someone who's looking for an experience to feel more a part of Earth. I love this, but it's a lot of money to spend to do it.
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0: Clouds today, maybe some afternoon showers, highs in the mid-80s, getting down to 60 tonight. Tomorrow, sunshine breezy, and a high in the mid-70s. Cutting crew on The Hawk.

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Phil Collins says he was asked to perform at his upcoming Rock and Roll Hall of Fame induction as a solo artist, but he turned it down because he doesn't feel physically ready. Of course, the 75-year-old has dealt with multiple surgeries, mobility issues, ongoing health complications. He said rehearsing and singing again would take a major toll on his body and voice.

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0: 99.9 The Hawk. I'm Jenna Clay. And a Harvard-backed study found that men who can do more than 40 push-ups in a row may have a much lower risk of heart disease later in life. Researchers tracked more than 1,100 active men, mostly firefighters, for 10 years and found that men who could do 40-plus push-ups had a 96% lower risk of heart-related problems compared to men who could do fewer than 10. Now, experts stress this doesn't mean push-ups magically prevent heart disease on their own. It's just an indicator. But the study mainly focused on physically active middle-aged men, so researchers say the results may not apply the same way to women, older adults, or less active people. Or me. Yeah, I can do one. Maybe.
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0: Clouds today, maybe some afternoon showers, highs in the mid-80s, getting down to 60 tonight and tomorrow, sunshine, breezy, and highs in the mid-70s. Slide on The Hawk.

We still haven't played the Billy Idol song of the day that Dave told you to listen for at 8 o'clock this morning. You should be listening. Once you hear that song of the day, we're going to give you a keyword. You're going to text it in and hopefully win tickets to see Billy Idol, the newly Lifetime Achievement Award winner at the AMAs. He's playing at the Pavilion at Montage Mountain August 7th with The Hawk.

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12: Yeah, it's really different for everybody. 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

0: School's almost out. It's almost summer, which is very exciting unless you have small children you're watching, whether they're your kids, your grandkids, I don't know. But here are some fun outdoor toys that can help you with this summer. Reusable water balloons. Yeah, water balloons that are reusable. That's good for the environment. Stomp rockets, although get ready to climb trees and your roof to recover it. 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A badminton or croquet set. A bubble machine. Everyone loves bubbles, even my animals. Any Nerf ball. I mean, what's summer without Nerf balls? Sidewalk chalk is good. A blow-up kiddie pool for your backyard. I actually have one of those, but it's for my dogs. One of them loves it. The other, not so much.
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Billy Idol free tickets all this week on the Hawk when you hear the Billy Idol song of the day. So that was it. And now the text code. 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E-Y-E-S. 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
12: For the most part, things are looking good this afternoon. Usual delays, 22 westbound at Airport Road, eastbound slow around 15th. 78 westbound delays between 33 and Hellertown, also slow westbound at Summit Lawn due to construction. No problems on 309 or 222. We're looking good on the turnpike. If you see a traffic problem, call their toll-free tip line, 855-ROAD-TIP. I'm Christy O'Brien.
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There's Billy Joel, and we've got tickets to see another Billy Idol, at the Pavilion at Montage Mountain, August 7th. We played the Billy Idol song of the day earlier, so you have a chance tomorrow and Friday. Rick and Dave will tell you what the song of the day is. Listen for that song in its entirety, then get the text code to text to win your free tickets from the Hawk.

0: Monday Night in the Hawk, we gave away a lot of tickets for Billy Idol when he played down in Philadelphia. We've got tickets this week for the show up in Scranton at Montage, the Pavilion at Montage, August 7th. It's Billy Idol just killing it with Steve Stevens on the guitar. That's a show you don't want to miss. And Rick and Dave reveal the Billy Idol song of the day at 8 a.m. tomorrow and Friday when that plays in its entirety. Catch the text code for your chance to win the free tickets for Billy Idol. In Northeast PA, a little cooler up there, Montage, from 99.9 The Hawk, celebrating 25 years, rocking the Lehigh Valley, the Poconos, and Western New Jersey, and what the heck, Lackawanna County, too.
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13: Dealing with the usual delays this afternoon, 22 westbound stop and go between 512 and Airport Road, 78 westbound delays between 33 and Hellertown. Also watch for stop and go traffic westbound at Summit Lawn due to construction. No problems on 309 or 100. We're looking good on 33 and 80. If you see a traffic problem, call their toll-free tip line, 855-ROAD-TIP. I'm Christy O'Brien.
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0: Partly cloudy, 82, turning mostly cloudy tonight with a chance of showers. Late, 59, sunny for Thursday, 77. We have a very nice stretch of weather. It looks like a lot of sunshine and no rain well into next week. So let's enjoy this fine weather. Not too hot either. Right now, 82 at 99.9 The Hawk with Weezer.
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The sun beat down. 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
1: For the most part, we're looking at this afternoon, dealing with the usual delays, 22 westbound stop and go between 512 and Airport Road, 78 westbound delays between 33 and Hellertown, also stop traffic westbound approaching Summit Lawn due to construction. South Whitehall, 309 jammed northbound between 22 and Walbert Avenue. If you see a traffic problem, call our toll-free tip line, 855-ROAD-TIP. I'm Christy O'Brien.
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For Lehigh Valley Cars and Coffee, we have the season opener coming up Sunday, 8 to noon. It will now be at Coca-Cola Park in Allentown, so make a note of that. Exotic cars, vendors, and a lot more. Let's come together on a beautiful Sunday in May with Lehigh Valley Cars and Coffee.

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14: For the most part, we're looking at this afternoon, dealing with the usual delays. 22 westbound, stop and go between 512 and Airport Road. 78 westbound, delays between 33 and Hellertown. Also stop traffic westbound approaching Summit Lawn due to construction. South Whitehall, 309 jammed northbound between 22 and Walbert Avenue. If you see a traffic problem, call our toll-free tip line, 855-ROAD-TIP. I'm Christy O'Brien.
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Coming up, details for Bourbon and Beyond. 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
23: Seeing the usual delays this afternoon. 22 westbound jam between 512 and Airport Road. 78 westbound delays between Hellertown and Summit Lawn due to construction. 33 northbound stop and go between the William Penn Highway and Hecktown Road. No problems on 80 or 380. If you see a traffic problem, call their toll-free tip line, 855-ROAD-TIP. I'm Christy O'Brien.
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0: We're going to turn cloudy tonight, 53 for the overnight low, but a beautiful stretch of weather awaits us. We'll start tomorrow with sunny skies and a high of 77. Absolutely gorgeous. It's 81 at 99.9, The Hawk.

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1: Usual delays this afternoon, 22 westbound jam between 512 and Airport Road, eastbound slow between Cedar Crest and 15th. 78 westbound, watch for stop traffic at Summit Lawn due to construction. 145 jam between 78 and Emmaus Avenue in both directions. 33 northbound, stop and go at 22. Catasauqua, Race Street down to single lanes between 10th and 11th due to a sinkhole. If you see a traffic problem, call our toll-free tip line, 855-ROAD-TIP. I'm Christy O'Brien.
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21: Usual delays this afternoon, 22 westbound jam between 512 and Airport Road, eastbound slow between Cedar Crest and 15th, 78 westbound, watch for stop traffic at Summit Lawn due to construction, 145 jam between 78 and Emmaus Avenue in both directions, 33 northbound, stop and go at 22, Catasauqua, Ray Street down to single lanes between 10th and 11th due to a sinkhole. If you see a traffic problem, call their toll-free tip line, 855-ROAD-TIP. I'm Christy O'Brien.
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There's cocaine from Clapton. You don't need cocaine to power up for AC/DC. September 25th, MetLife Stadium, East Rutherford, New Jersey. 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You shook me all night long on the Hawk.

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1: The Hawk is back for Party on the Patio at The View at Morgan Hill, an absolutely beautiful facility in Easton. Easy to get to, right off I-78, too. Party on the Patio. Sal Pal will do the honors for the first Party on the Patio of the season. I will be taking over after that. But 6 till 8:30 this Thursday and every Thursday right until Labor Day weekend, it's the Party on the Patio. And the weather looks absolutely exquisite. So come out. 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Sal will have your shot to win Don McLean tickets for the show at Wind Creek Event Center on Saturday. It's Party on the Patio. You don't want to miss this. 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
17: Easton, 22 eastbound, stop traffic between 25th Street and 13th Street. We've got an accident. Also watch for delays eastbound between Cedar Crest and MacArthur. Westbound jammed at Airport Road. 78 westbound, stop and go between Hellertown and Summit Lawn due to construction. 33 northbound, usual delays at 22. If you see a traffic problem, call their toll-free tip line, 855-ROAD-TIP. I'm Christy O'Brien.
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1: Looks like some clouds tonight. We have a chance of a shower late tonight. Overnight low 53. A beautiful Thursday, though. Sunshine 77, and it's just perfect right on through the weekend. Friday, sunny 77. Saturday, sunny 73. Sunday, sunny 73. It's just, if I'm going to be a broken record with the weather, that's the kind of forecast I want to be telling you about. Right now, we are at 79 at 99.9 The Hawk.

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In a few minutes, it's a trip back to 1983. 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
0: 1983.

Modern English from 1983, I Melt With You. It's the 6 o'clock Classic Rewind with Mitch. A look back 43 years ago to 1983. May 25th, 1983, in the theaters, Return of the Jedi released. May 26th, during the NBA Finals, the LA Lakers set an NBA playoff game record of the fewest free throw attempts. They were playing the Sixers. May 30th of 1983, American League President Lee McPhail suspends Yankees owner George Steinbrenner for 1 week because George was publicly criticizing the umpires, as we all well know. That is a no-no, particularly for a team owner. George wasn't shy about letting his opinion be known, though. Ozzy from 83, it's Bark at the Moon on the 6 o'clock Classic Rewind on 99.9 The Hawk.

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May 31st, the 37th NBA championship. Remember Moses Malone? He said, fo, fo, fo. And by God, he was right. The Sixers swept through the NBA playoffs, and they swept the LA Lakers to win the NBA championship, take home the Larry O'Brien trophy. June 4th of 1983. Let's go to Roland Garros over in Paris for the French Open. Chrissy Evert defeats Mima Jaušević 6-1, 6-2. Straight sets for Chrissy. On the men's side on June 5th, it was Yannick Noah defeating Mats Wilander, straight sets, 6-2, 7-5, 7-6. From 1983, Cyndi Lauper, She Bop, 99.9 The Hawk.

Journey, Separate Ways, Worlds Apart from 1983 on the 6 o'clock Classic Rewind. It's 2 weeks from tomorrow, June 11th, the PPL Center, the Final Frontier Tour, Journey's Swan Song in our area. You don't want to miss that show. That will be quite a spectacle to behold. We are looking back at 1983 for the 6 o'clock Classic Rewind.

0: Cyndi Lauper, She Bop, from 1983 on the 6 o'clock Classic Rewind. Before that, Journey, Separate Ways, Worlds Apart, Ozzy, Bark at the Moon, Modern English, I Melt With You. There's a look back 43 years ago to 1983 on the 6 o'clock Classic Rewind. A little trip back in time each weeknight at 6 p.m. For about 20 minutes, we'll play the tunes, throw out some factoids, relive some great memories, get a little nostalgic maybe, of course. It's all good. And it's sponsored by Mike Dalton's Brown Dob Kia, where transparency comes first.
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99 The Hawk, just a reminder, Billy Idol tickets up for grabs for the Pavilion at Montage August 7th. Listen for the Billy Idol Song of the Day both tomorrow and Friday. Rick and Dave will have it at 8 a.m. When you hear that song played on The Hawk in its entirety, you'll get a text code to win.

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0: 99 The Hawk, it's Mitch. Before I skedaddle, let me shout out today's Hawk Workforce Warrior of the Day, Daniel Akey from Phillipsburg. Congratulations, Danielle. You're today's Hawk Workforce Warrior of the Day. A shout out to you and a thanks to you for joining the Hawk Workforce and then opting in so we can shout you out and award you a $10 Wawa gift card. All Hawk Workforce Warriors of the Day get that. 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So thanks, Danielle. If you're not a Hawk Workforce member, you can take care of that. Lickety split, 999thehawk.com. Sign up, opt in. We might shout you out and send you a $10 Wawa gift card for your trouble. The Hawk Workforce Warrior of the Day is sponsored by Unity Bank, your community bank in the Lehigh Valley, as well as Warren County and Hunterdon County. Okay, I'm heading out. Sal is in next. I will be covering for Sal while he's at Party on the Patio tomorrow, but he will be in next. The 80s at 8 and the 9 o'clock 90s fix awaits you with Sal Pal.
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This one, I can't believe we're already looking at Thursday tomorrow. 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
15: A better life with Dr. Sanjay Gupta.
16: Have you ever noticed that you mostly breathe through one nostril at a time? Even when you're not sick, even when your allergies aren't bothering you. The body actually switches the dominant nostril as frequently as every 2 hours while we're awake. That's according to Adam Taylor, an anatomy professor at Lancaster University in the UK. This alternating cycle is automatic. It's regulated subconsciously by the hypothalamus in the brain, he said. Your body does this to give each nostril a chance to rest and repair, so they don't get too dried out, which could make it easier for pathogens and inflammation to cause damage. Now, Taylor also said, studies suggest the left nostril may be more dominant, and when the right nostril is dominant, the body is in a more alert or even stressed state. Who knew? Pretty fascinating stuff. I'm Dr. Sanjay Gupta, helping you live a better life.
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99.9 The Hawk. World Otter Day is today. Never a bad time to go over to the zoo here in the Lehigh Valley and seeing Luani and Piper. See what the otters are up to. Another one of my favorite things to do is when I get to go up to Maine every so often. They're everywhere. It's so cool watching them play around and stuff. It's The Hawk and Dire Straits.

0: 99.9 The Hawk. Tomorrow, the party begins once again at Morgan Hill. Party on the Patio, back again for the summer. Mitch is your usual host, but I got a pinch hit for him tomorrow night. That's all right. We're going to have a great time. 6 until 8:30 p.m. at The View at Morgan Hill, 100 Clubhouse Drive in Easton. Going to be spinning all your favorite classics. Bring your friends, bring your requests, and we're just going to have a great time tomorrow night. And the weather looks like it's going to be fantastic. So the first party in the patio kicking off strong tomorrow night, 6 to 8:30 at The View at Morgan Hill. I'm going to have your chance to win Don McLean tickets along with a bunch of other stuff and Hawk swag too. So we'll be looking for you tomorrow night. Party on the patio at The View at Morgan Hill with 99.9 The Hawk. I'll see you there.
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14: Have you ever noticed that you mostly breathe through one nostril at a time? Even when you're not sick, even when your allergies aren't bothering you. The body actually switches the dominant nostril as frequently as every 2 hours while we're awake. That's according to Adam Taylor, an anatomy professor at Lancaster University in the UK. This alternating cycle is automatic. It's regulated subconsciously by the hypothalamus and the brain, he said. Your body does this to give each nostril a chance to rest and repair so they don't get too dried out, which could make it easier for pathogens and inflammation to cause damage. Now, Taylor also said studies suggest the left nostril may be more dominant, and when the right nostril is dominant, the body is in a more alert or even stressed state. Who knew? Pretty fascinating stuff. I'm Dr. Sanjay Gupta, helping you live a better life.
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99.9 The Hawk, down around 60 overnight tonight. Tomorrow we'll be in the mid-70s, lots of sunshine. And you know what? It's going to be great at party in the patio tomorrow night. We're going to be in the 60s during that time frame. A little bit of a breeze. And then looks like we're going to be in the upper 70s on Friday. Yeah.

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